0: Gracias por escuchar Universal 88.1.
1: Met a girl called Lola and I took her back to my place. Feeling guilty, feeling scared, hidden cameras everywhere. Stop! Hold on.

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0: 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Because I gotta have faith, faith, faith, faith. I gotta have faith, faith, faith.
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1: On a warm summer's evening, on a train bound for nowhere, I met up with a gambler. We were both too tired to sleep, so we took turns of staring out the window at the darkness till boredom overtook us. And he began to speak. He said, "Son, I've made a life

his beautiful wife. And isn't it ironic? Don't you think? A little too ironic. And yeah, I really do think.